No, she thinks she me when she driving the sport. Real over everything, I'm in force. Lit up the city when I got a torch. I went and got it, I didn't have a choice. I'm from the dirty, we took the north. Step on the second, show no remorse. Straight in the streets when I jump out the porch. Yeah, Mrs. Trent, whatever she do, they bite. I like to take her down and then I get up out of it. I'm like a thief in the night. Pinch the game, we still got scratches. Swapping no swap, we took that. Ain't getting no take, get back. 700K in my book bag. Mrs. Trent, whatever she do, they bite. I like to take her down and then I get up out of it. I'm like a thief in the night. Pinch the game, we still got scratches.

0: game on who you with. DJ Camo, ain't nothing like Juneteenth. Celebrating all of my black people out there. You know, it's Chocolate City, Pretty Girl County. Ain't nobody can't get much blacker than that. So I hope you enjoyed your day. Hope you did it to the blackest of your abilities. You hear me? Straight around the way. Spades, dominoes, Uno, cookouts, day parties, brunches. Out with the kids, out with the good men, your good sisters, just enjoying being us, because ain't nothing like being us, baby. From the fashion to the music to the clothes to the lingo to the swag to the everything. So just shout out to you and yours, all that black girl magic. Everybody turning up doing their thing. We're going to celebrate Juneteenth. It takes a village. We all in this together, y'all. So love on somebody today. Please be safe today. And I hope you enjoyed the entire Friday, Juneteenth, that we had off and got a chance to celebrate. And we got some good weather.
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Damn, I'm putting you on. Big Leo, I'm song for song. This so fast. 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He love when I scream. 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

0: with a party, with a turn up, with all the vibes, with all the crank, with all the everything you need. And congratulations to everybody who got hooked up with tickets to go see Bryson Tiller all week long. It's still Juneteenth. We still turning up. 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We around the way. You know what I tell you. 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You better know that.
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3: These prices way too high, you need to cut it.

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0: I'm going to tell you what the whole world did miss. Listen, I have not seen one Father's Day commercial. I'm talking about one none on my timeline. All I've been saying is Juneteenth and a whole bunch of other stuff. I ain't been seeing no love for the fathers. Now, I'm not a father, but all the love that they was giving for Mother's Day, which is rightfully so, I'm like, dang, can they get a little bit of more love for the fathers? You hear me? Just a little bit more love. Wasn't no discounts. Wasn't nothing booked. Wasn't nothing you had to reserve. Wasn't no nothing. Wasn't no nothing in Walmart. Wasn't nothing nowhere saying it was Father's Day. 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You hear me? But fathers, we need y'all. We need more of y'all. KYS, we the best. Then we couldn't get a commercial.
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Everything you could do to enjoy yourself, I hope you did just that. Spend time with the family, created some memories, went outside. All that did. Museums, everything. Just be safe tonight. Be careful. Love one another, y'all. It takes a village, and we

0: And yeah, that's how we do it. We always can do. KYS, we the best.
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See you at the bar, you was hardly talking. That's when I knew that your heart was scarring. Friends to lovers need a part to star in. Like, wait, babe,

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2: 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Now enrolling for the upcoming school year. 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
11: I know you may be sick of us, but we got to make sure everybody know. 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

0: shorty a baddie. 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
19: 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In the secretness of the north side, shall abide, shut up. Of the Almighty.
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But me say that and time long time. 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But me say that and time long

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1: What? 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
2: What are you gonna do when that dog chase you? That's what everybody wanna know. That's what they asking.

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1: I am Sorrell Jones Cooper. I am the CEO of Peel House Aesthetics and Plastic Surgery on Capitol Hill.
2: And I'm Sonia Lowry Young. 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And I'm also the chief brand officer. The most exciting part is I don't want to just have Peel House become more than just a medi spa. I want it to be a movement, and we want Peel House to become a household name.
1: Yeah, we want to leave an imprint that is larger than our 1,900 square feet on Capitol Hill. We really want to be involved in advocacy and larger actions that impact our community.
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2: What are you gonna do when that dog chase you? 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
1: Hi, I'm Sorrell Jones Cooper. I am the CEO of Peel House Aesthetics and Plastic Surgery on Capitol Hill.
2: And I'm Sonia Lowry Young. I am a master esthetician, and I'm also one of the co-founders of Peel House Aesthetics and Plastic Surgery. And I'm also the chief brand officer.
1: The most rewarding part of being the CEO, I would say, is getting to experience this process from the very beginning. It really is our baby, and we are caring for its every need. And 2 years in, it's just an amazing progression to see where we've come from.
2: For me, the most rewarding part of being an owner is that we are able to give back a little bit of confidence. 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
0: This is Boss Talk. 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
6: For me, the most rewarding part of being an owner is that we are able to give back a little bit of confidence. 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

0: 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Getting you through the night, one record at a time. You already know the vibe. Shout out to everybody that's been rocking with me all night. Make sure you follow me at DJ Joyce. DJ Joyce. And of course, follow the squad at 939WKYS. And I'll be back. 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

0: we around the way, 7 o'clock every night on WKYS. We the best!
1: Tomorrow, some of us will wake up and it will be our last day on this earth. It will be unexpected and without warning. 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
2: What are you gonna do when that dog chase you? That's what everybody wanna know. That's what they asking.

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1: I am Sorrell Jones Cooper. I am the CEO of Peel House Aesthetics and Plastic Surgery on Capitol Hill.
2: And I'm Sonia Lowry Young. I am a master esthetician, and I'm also one of the co-founders of Peel House Aesthetics and Plastic Surgery. And I'm also the chief brand officer. The most exciting part is I don't want to just have Peel House become more than just a medi spa. I want it to be a movement, and we want Peel House to become a household name.
1: Yeah, we want to leave an imprint that is larger than our 1,900 square feet on Capitol Hill. We really want to be involved in advocacy and larger actions that impact our community.
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The Party with a Purpose is back. Join Ricky Smiley on One Voyage 2026, October 26th through November 1st. 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
2: What are you gonna do when that dog chase you? 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
1: I am Sorrell Jones Cooper. I am the CEO of Peel House Aesthetics and Plastic Surgery on Capitol Hill.
2: And I'm Sonia Lowry Young. I am a master esthetician, and I'm also one of the co-founders of Peel House Aesthetics and Plastic Surgery. And I'm also the chief brand officer. The most exciting part is I don't want to just have Peel House become more than just a medi spa. I want it to be a movement, and we want Peel House to become a household name.
1: Yeah, we want to leave an imprint that is larger than our 1,900 square feet on Capitol Hill. 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
2: She ain't even all that. I ain't even like that. Ain't no mama wife.

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The Party with a Purpose is back. Join Ricky Smiley on One Voyage 2026, October 26th through November 1st. 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

0: 2026, where the vibe meets the voyage.
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1: I am Sorrell Jones Cooper. 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
1: Yeah, we want to leave an imprint that is larger than our 1,900 square feet on Capitol Hill. We really want to be involved in advocacy and larger actions that impact our community.
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14: 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We do indoor rock climbing sessions. 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And then in the summertime that they're committing to spend 2 weeks in Jackson, Wyoming for City Kids Summer Camp.
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2: 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We are developing leaders. Through rigorous academics, strong character, and a culture of accountability, our students are challenged to think critically, lead boldly, and achieve at the highest levels. In a supportive and structured environment, every child is known, valued, and prepared for success in school and in life. Now enrolling for the upcoming school year. Legends are who they are and what they will be. Enroll today.
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0: Today, let's take a minute to remind ourselves that God clearly sees what we are facing. God knows the obstacles and the challenges we will have to overcome. God totally understands how we can become fearful, feel overwhelmed, and have trepidation, anxiety. But God also sees when we have become complacent and are no longer doing our best to help each other, but instead are only concerned about our own well-being. So today is a good opportunity for us to reassess our commitment to the will of God. Do we just complain and criticize when assistance and support is what is really needed? Do we have a strategy to correct situations and occurrences that we know are wrong? Can we replace our fear with action and our insecurity with confidence, knowing that God has never, ever left us nor forsaken us in the midst of any crisis, because God is eternally on our side? So let's get at it. Amen.
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3: Kyle's message of the day today is always look beneath the surface. Always look beneath the surface. People don't think things are as deep as they actually are at times. You know what I mean? Things are happening on surface level, but why is that happening? I hate when I see like people respond to kids because a kid might be acting up. You know what I mean? But why is that kid acting up? Do you know that maybe he didn't eat at home this morning? Do you know that maybe he got abused by somebody in his house or whatever, and that causes a certain mentality, and that's why he's acting up at school? Or maybe you got something free from somebody, and you thought they were just being nice, but maybe they were giving you something free because they wanted you to be susceptible to things, if you will. You know what I'm saying? We got to keep in mind that everything is not what it always looks like on the outside. Why are these things happening? What is causing this circumstance for these things to play out in the way that it is, man? Always take a second look and say, you know what? I see what went down, but what's going on behind that action? What's going on behind that behavior to cause these things to happen? And I think once we do that, we can have a better understanding of situations, we can have a better understanding of people, and we can just have a better understanding of the world that we live in, because everything is not surface level. At the end of the day, Kyle's message of the day today is always look beneath the surface.
4: And mine is simple. Whoever said crack kills lie, because I've seen the same crackhead since I was 10. I went around there and they still was like leaning and they was around.
5: They were the rock with.
4: The rock was with it for sure.
5: Hilarious.
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0: to help a hustler named Tanisha, the judges slash producer Big Med. What's she talking about?
1: Man, Tanisha says, my son goes with his dad for the summer, and now his dad has let his new woman and her kids move in with him. I had to breathe through that one, but since they still live in the same state and he's only a few hours away, I said, okay, I'll deal with it. But now this man is talking about taking my son on a cruise with this woman and her whole family. And I told him, absolutely not. Not, let me think about it. Not, we'll see. I said, no. My son has already...

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1: Top of $1,000 cash grab. We got Stacy on the line right
2: now. That's my girl. That's my dog. No, don't you dare. Don't you dare.
3: Don't say my name, homie.
2: Come on.
1: They say you're representing out of Clinton, Maryland today?
3: I am.
1: Okay. And when you hear other people play the cash grab, do you feel like you could play better than them, or you understand when it gets difficult?
3: Both. Sometimes the questions I'll be like, oh, those is easy. And then sometimes those questions I'll be like, yeah, L'Oreal gave them the wrong answer.
2: You blaming me.
1: All right, well, let's see how well you can do and whether or not you can represent for Maryland today.
2: I was about to give her a compliment and say, you know, Stacy sound like a scary name, because remember in the wood, the brother name was Stacy?
1: Yes. Yes.
3: I'm not scary, I promise.
1: Okay, all right.
2: Now I'm scared of you a little bit because you just called me out. Damn.
3: Just make sure that you give me the answer to one of the hard questions, not one of the easy ones. Yeah, like, don't give me, like, four.
1: She's paying attention.
2: I'll be helping them out. Yeah. I guess
4: she
2: not.
4: She has special requests.
1: All right. Here's the deal, Stacey. You got 60 seconds to answer 10 questions. For every correct answer, you get $10. Get all 10 right, you win $1,000. If you don't know an answer, you can say pass. We'll come back to that question as long as we have time left on the clock. And make sure the answer you give is the one that you want, because we have to go with your first response and our judges, Big Med. They do not play, okay?
4: These are easy ones, Stacey. I ain't going to lie to you. Stacey, if you don't get $1,000 today, I don't know.
1: Well, let's see which one L'Oreal's going to give her.
4: Because these are easy.
2: Clearly not the right one.
4: All these are pretty much easy.
3: No, just give me a hard one to the hard question.
2: I don't know which one you feel like I should give her. Which number?
3: Number 5.
2: No, oh, okay.
4: She
2: you
4: went number
2: that.
4: 5.
2: Actually, that was a good one to give you.
4: That's definitely a good one.
2: Okay.
1: Well, that's crazy.
2: Yeah, I was going to give you another one.
1: Y'all picking y'all own free answer.
2: That was actually a good one, though. Because she might not have known
4: that. That's the new thing, right?
2: What number you want? I like that. Yeah. You really want this answer? Are you sure? Carbon dioxide.
3: Yeah, give me that.
2: Yeah, you needed that.
1: All right, you got the answer. Are you ready to go?
3: Ready as I'm going to be.
1: Okay, I got 60 seconds on the clock. The clock begins in 3, 2, 1, here we go. Solve this problem. 2 + 2 × 2.
3: 2 + 2 × 2. 8.
1: Spell the word library.
3: L-I-B-R-A-R-Y.
1: Who is the fastest woman in history holding the world record for the 100 meter and the 200 meter?
3: Flo-Jo?
1: Which U.S. state is known as the Sunshine State?
3: Florida.
1: What gas makes soda bubbly?
3: Carbon dioxide.
1: Which Motown legend is blind and signed his first record contract at age 11?
3: Oh, pass.
1: Mm-hmm. How many cards are in a standard deck without the jokers?
3: 52.
4: Uh-oh.
1: What's the name of the cowboy in the movie Toy Story?
3: Woody.
1: What's the opposite of vertical?
3: Horizontal.
1: How many zeros are in the number 10,000?
3: 5.
1: What Motown legend is blind and signed his first contract at 11 years old?
3: Stevie Wonder.
1: Time.
2: Now, you know what's great? You did good, but I was going to give you the answer you got wrong, so it looks like you picked the wrong question. But
3: okay.
2: We don't get into
3: what
2: it.
3: What did I
2: anyway.
3: Get wrong?
2: You got a couple wrong.
4: You got a couple wrong, bitch.
2: Yeah, you ain't getting $1,000.
4: Oh, she thought she got the money.
2: Yeah.
4: Oh.
2: Oh, you ain't here celebrating. We would have been celebrating.
1: Right.
4: She thought she won.
2: Yo, that was crazy.
4: She got all these right.
2: Listen, she was counting that money. She was spending that money already. She was on Amazon.
1: She walking around like Big Stacy from Maryland.
3: Look, that money would be a drop in the bucket is what I got going on.
2: Yo, I ain't gonna lie. Nowadays, a lot of us, right?
1: Yeah.
2: But okay, let's still give you, you did get some money though. You did very well. 2 + 2 × 2 would be 6.
3: We needed you
2: to do the multiplication first and then add the 2. Please excuse my dear Aunt Sally.
3: Aunt Sally.
2: The last question is the one that I was actually going to give you because I thought you would be thinking quickly. How many zeros are in the number 10,000? Four.
4: You could have wrote that down.
2: Yeah.
3: And look, I counted on my fingers and got it wrong.
4: Yeah, you did. That's what you did.
2: Yeah. Yeah. I actually initially thought you was going to get the Motown one wrong and say Ray Charles, but you got that right. You said Stevie Wonder.
1: That's right.
2: So you can't. You came in on a cup on that one, and then everything else you got right, so that means two wrong, eight right. $80 ain't bad. Yeah.
1: Come on, Stacey.
3: Oh, that's better than I thought I would ever do.
2: Yeah. You did real good, Stacey, especially because we was about to hang up on you because you kept playing on the phone.
3: No, I thought y'all was scammers.
1: It's the real deal, man. It's the real deal.
2: The scammers going real hard if they call in and say, yo, we the Morning Hustle Show, right. Trying to give you $1,000.
4: Exactly. All we need is your social security number.
2: A green dot card.
3: Why? He just called and was like, hey, Stacey. I'm like, wait a minute, who is this?
2: He's like, do you have a credit card near you?
1: We're glad you stayed on the line, and you should be too. You got 8 out of 10 right, which is really good. You got yourself that $80 today, all right?
3: Oh, yes.
2: You are the only hustler that is going to get to play that way, because never again am I going to let somebody choose the number. Because it's actually funnier when y'all put the right answer in the wrong place.
1: There you go. All right, Stacey, congratulations to you. For everybody else that wants to get down, you know what to do. Text the word CASH to 71007. You could be up next.
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walking. 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Lit up the city when I got a torch. I went and got it, I didn't have a choice. I'm from the dirty, we took the north. Step on the second, show no remorse. 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Yeah,

0: didn't you play La Cucaracha right there?
1: I probably should have went with that.
0: That would have been the smarter move.
2: I don't know, Your Honor.
0: That's what I thought you was about to play.
2: I thought the defendant was Australian.
0: Yeah, I don't know how he became Spanish.
1: I was my case.
2: You just got done talking about a damn kangaroo.
0: I'm confused at who the client is. I don't know who's guilty here. We're going to throw out this case all together. We're going to toss this one out.
2: Damn.
0: I think it's two different people. Are y'all both talking about the same person?
2: I don't know. Somehow kangaroos got to Mexico. I don't know what the hell's going on.
0: Sedalian, you win.
3: Hey!
0: You win.
3: Hey,
0: you win.
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0: Yo, it's your girl, Little Bacon Bear. 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

0: And she don't feel comfortable with the whole situation.
1: All right, so what do y'all say, man? We're trying to help a hustler today. Precious is on the line. You got some thoughts on this?
2: I don't blame her. I wouldn't allow my son to go either because I'm dealing with the same situation. And my son's dad, she plays in Black Magic. And every time he's gone over there, he's come back sick. So I'm with you. When you're right, you're right.
1: I think your situation a little different. You start talking about magic.
0: You better throw some holy oil on that woman.
1: Damn, I'm praying for you.
3: Always.
0: And Alton, can we have a little word, please?
4: Father God, let this boy go on this trip because his mama's tripping.
0: That's what I'm talking about.
4: I'm praying for the mama. I'm praying for the little boy. Lord, this boy been trying to go. He been in the house all summer.
0: What about the
4: mama ain't taking him nowhere.
0: Summer just started.
4: Mama ain't taking him nowhere. All he had been going to school. And he ain't been down to the park yet. And this woman don't even want to.
0: I'm talking about the lady that

0: show.
1: Period.
0: Who that? The Weekend Hustle.
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0: Bang, bang, bang, bang, what's up? Yeah! Banging the most hip-hop and R&B.

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0: 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Who that? 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
11: 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Now enrolling for the upcoming school year. 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
1: Skilla Baby, Bryson Tiller, Chris Brown, they call it Face Card. And of course, you're locked in tonight, 3.9 WKYS, home in the morning hustle. And give you the most hip-hop and R&B in the DMV. It is your weekend because of the problem child in the trap till 1 p.m. And if you're trying to put a name to the face, just tap in with me on Instagram at On Air Problem while you're there. Lock in with the family as well. That's at 939-WKYS. But in the meantime, between time, happy Juneteenth weekend. Now, there are two times out of the year that us as black people turn up. That's Black History Month, and that's Juneteenth. Now, if you ask me, I feel like we go extremely hard on Juneteenth. I don't know if it's because, you know, 4th of July coming up and we got a show out, but Juneteenth, we a different breed, man. Shout out to everybody that was outside in the DMV, especially on U Street, 9th Street, and everything else in between. I got some bangers coming up for you in 5.

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1: DC family, it's me, your girl, Little Bacon Bear, and I'm inviting you to join me Thursday, June 25th at 10 a.m. down at the M Street Landing at 608 Wharf Street Southwest for the Wizards District debut event. 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
6: 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We are developing leaders. Through rigorous academics, strong character, and a culture of accountability, our students are challenged to think critically, lead boldly, and achieve at the highest levels. 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Legends are who they are and what they will be. Enroll today.
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Kalani Usher, they call it Shoulda Never. You're locked into WKYS. It is your weekend because of the problem child. And here at KYS, we are invading your summer kickbacks. All right, with that backyard barbecue invasion, sweet steaks from Smoke That BBQ.

0: Head over to KYSDC.com to register for us to pull up to your crib so you can have the best kickback in the DMV and smoke that barbecue. Gonna bring that heat, man. I got some bangers just for you in 3 minutes, though. It's KYS.
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5: 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We are developing leaders. Through rigorous academics, strong character, and a culture of accountability, our students are challenged to think critically, lead boldly, and achieve at the highest levels. 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Now enrolling for the upcoming school year. Legends are who they are and what they will be. Enroll today.
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0: 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I'm a

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the radio. 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And of course, you're locked in tonight, 3.9 WKYS, home in the morning hustle, and give you the most hip-hop and R&B in the DMV. It is your weekend because of the problem, child. And I'm going to need for you to tap in with me at 11:45, especially if you're trying to party with a purpose, man. 11:45, tap in. You don't want to miss this. It's KYS.

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0: Drake. He called it Janice STFU. You're locked in to WKYS and the Party with a Purpose is back. You need to join my big brother Ricky Smiley on the One Voyage 2026, happening October 26th through November 1st aboard the Virgin Voyages. All right, now you can book your cabin right now at 214-495-1963. 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You got people that like to travel in state, and then you like the people that just like to wake up on a Tuesday morning and take a cruise. This is for you. So again, call 214-495-1963 to reserve your cabin today, or for more details, just head over to kysdc.com. But we're about to turn your Juneteenth weekend up right now with that midday workout mix. My brother DJ Analyze said he about to come through and get us right, because it's only right that we get right. I'm just playing. So make sure you tap in with me at noon for that midday workout mix, man. It's KYS. Yes, sir.
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0: DC family, it's me, your girl, Little Bacon Bear, and I'm inviting you to join me Thursday, June 25th at 10 a.m. down at the M Street Landing at 608 Wharf Street Southwest for the Wizards District Debut Event. 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
1: 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Ain't even like that. 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

I used to think about immature things. You know, like, do you love me? Do you want me? Are you gonna call me like you said you would? Is this really your real phone number?

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Big shout out to the noobs.

lost mine about 10 years ago. 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Y'all be safe. Y'all enjoy the rest of y'all weekend. 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

0: tonight. That's going to be one night with UCB. I think another night with tonight with Alex Vaughn. So shout out to Wale, DJ Money, Cuzzo Trey, everybody get together with that, man, to go support Wale. Shout out to everybody that's outside for all the cookouts and the day parties and the vibe. Hey, man, listen, what a time. Happy birthday to my Geminis. I think this is about y'all last day celebrating y'all birthday, and my cancer's up next. So, Marky Mark, I'm in this thing from 4 to 7, baby. How you want to rock and roll? We can do it. It's all the way till 7, you know it.
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0: around the way, they're going to leave with something. So once again, congratulations to all my winners who got hooked up with tickets to go see Bryson Tiller. And coming up next, we got more party, more vibes, more everything. We around the way on a Saturday with Monty and Mark. Who you with?
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0: The official Kappa takeover going on at the National Hub at the Gaylord. Quicksilver gonna be down there. All white party. Then after the all white party, it's all white after party. And DJ Fat Nine gonna be there. Of course, you know Atlanta, he a Kappa, so he gonna be down there representing. So,
1: hey.
0: Ladies, if you like the men to shake their shoulders, you hear me? They down there for you, you hear me? All the Cavs gonna be down there turning up. Shout out to my good man. Everybody that's rocking with the Cavs, but everybody else, hey, what we got to get into? What we doing? We doing a little cookout, little day party, little brunch, little lunch, little lounge. What we doing? Spades, dominoes. What we doing? We can't put in no parlays and make no money, but what's the move? You hear me? I'm gonna be on Georgia Avenue in a little bit, so if y'all catching me at Marky Mark, who you with? Cause I'm about to be outside.
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1: 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There it is, Zeddy Will and YK. And he's got all the ladies shaking and twerking to that. Ladies, if you're outside and they have a good time, if you single, have an even better time, and if you got

0: at Moggy Mog, who you with, because we be back Monday. Same time, same place around the way with more stuff for you to leave with. Get for the free. That's just how we do. If you go in a Wale concert tonight or tomorrow, enjoy, represent, put on for the city. If you outside tonight, be careful. You have a good time. If you got the kids this weekend, y'all have a good time. Whatever it is you may be doing, do you and have fun. Keep your head on the swivel. And yeah, Talk to Trey and Big Sip up next. Love you. See y'all Monday. Who you with?
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0: What's going on, partner? Look, man, I'm feeling real good, feeling real great, you know what I'm saying? Look, it is, you know, Juneteenth weekend, and, you know, I love being black, man. What's your favorite part about being black, Sip?
2: Everything about being black.
0: Mm-hmm. What's your favorite thing about being black?
2: This melanin, this all this chocolate. You know what I'm saying?
0: All this chocolate.
2: You know what I'm saying? All this chocolate.
0: Like, we

0: We are still outside, man, enjoying Juneteenth weekend, man. Mm-hmm. I want to send a special shout-out to my guy, IDK, today, okay? My man is throwing a block party down in Georgetown, man. Clap it up for IDK one time.
1: Shout-out, IDK.
0: Yes, and a special shout-out to my man, DJ Money, who is out there spinning right now. Clap it up for Money one time.
1: Oh, my God again.
0: Yes, mm-hmm. man. Look, he's putting on a great show out there, man. They got IDK performing live, T.O.B. performing live, Q the Fool, Young Manny, Shabazz, and friends of the show, the Hugh Band. Clap it up for the Hugh Band one time.
1: Mm-hmm.
0: They're all outside, man. Duke Ellington School of Arts, man, is going down.

0: y'all, and I'm back, y'all. You hear me?
1: I'm blackity black, and I'm black, y'all.
0: Yes, sir. Having a good old time being black right here on this radio, 93.9 WKYS. Talk to Trey, DJ Big Sip. We got the black mix coming through, man. Keep it right here. It's KYS, Lil.

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21: Who are you?

0: no sundresses yet, though. I'm disappointed.
1: I ain't seen none.
0: The ladies out here breaking our hearts
1: that's
0: today, man.
1: Right, man. We just, I don't know. We got to come together, man. And as art viewers and appreciative artists, we just got to keep on pushing the agenda.
0: I'm out here soliciting sundresses today.
1: That's
0: all right.

0: Now, sit, man. The weather's nice outside, so I feel like getting messy.
1: Okay, let's get messy.
0: All right, man. So I saw this on the gram, man. I had to bring it to the radio.
1: All right,
0: so
1: what are we doing?
0: When you meet someone's family for the first time that you're dating, what's a sign that your partner is a red flag?
1: Ooh, that's a... Oof.
0: Mm-hmm. A lot of options here.
1: Ooh. All right. So if the parents are overly, like, surprised...
0: They're like, oh, wow.
2: Oh,
0: you done got you a man. Right. Oh, damn.
1: Right.

0: 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We the best!
1: DC family, it's me, your girl, Little Bacon Bear, and I'm inviting you to join me Thursday, June 25th at 10 a.m. down at the M Street Landing at 608 Wharf Street Southwest for the Wizards District Debut Event. 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